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I wanna see your sunshine. Wanna see what's on your mind. We gotta give hope.

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